0: 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Q1043 WAXQ. New York. 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

0: Good evening.
1: Plant with Led Zeppelin, featuring Jason Bonham on drums, from the 2007 reunion concert. For the last few years, Plant has recorded and or toured with various musical configurations, including the new Band of Joy and the sensational Space Shifters. He reinterprets a number of Zeppelin tunes.

In 2019, Robert Plant introduced his podcast series, Digging Deep Subterranea, which has had 5 successful seasons. In November 2021, Plant released his second album with Alison Krauss, Raise the Roof. And Plant and Krauss have done several extensive U.S. tours. In the U.K., Europe, and now here in the U.S., Plant has been touring with the U.K. group Saving Grace. He wrapped up a spring tour in April, supporting the Saving Grace album they released last September. I saw the last show, and they were exceptional. This September, Saving Grace is set to start a new tour, which they're calling Up the Sharp End. In the group, Plant shares vocals with Susie Diane, in a style somewhat similar to what he's done with Alison Krauss, but he probably wouldn't say that. So, happy birthday, Robert Plant, and no need to say keep rockin', because you are.

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1: 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You scream. We all scream. Because Wendy's famous small classic Frosty is just a buck for a limited time. More screaming. Happy screaming. Summer screaming.

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Tom Petty writing a whole lot about being kind of bored in small towns in California in the summer, you know. 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

Q104.3 Rocks New York. The Edgar Allan Police, as I like to call them. Message in a bottle. And don't stand so close to me. I'm crafting the next set of twofers for you. We got some Billy Joel.

0: Holland, 15 to 20 from the New Jersey Turnpike, 25 to 30 from the 1 and 9, 15 minutes getting over the Como Tap Bridge into Westchester. Got a crash still on 278 on Staten Island eastbound at the Dr. Martin Luther King Jr. Expressway. We're seeing delays from the Staten Island side now. 80 eastbound, still got that construction clearing between exits 34 and 38 in Wharton. And the 1 and 9 is still closed because of a crash northbound in North Bergen, actually both directions, between Bergen Turnpike and 48th Street. I'm Kristen Marks on Q104.3.
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0: Eagles on a 2 for Tuesday, Q104.3 already gone in Hotel California. Seeing Don Felder play that live at Jones Beach. They're opening up for the Guess Who. That was just tremendous, just seeing him play live. The energy in that room, you just feel it. Like the whole place takes off like a plane as soon as that hits. Eagles live in concert at the Sphere. They've added more dates for 27, January 15th, 16th, 22, and 23. The Eagles, basically, it's like a home turf for them. And Metallica coming to Sphere. You guys telling me that seeing, it was Wizard of Oz there, life-changing experience. I'm embarrassed to say I've yet to get to Sphere to see a show. I don't know what it is, but I've got to get there because everyone's raving about it. Q104.3, you're home for the New York Jets. This Friday night, they take on preseason show on the road to Pittsburgh. We'll get you pumped up as the Friday afternoon happy hour turns into a rock and roll tailgate party at 4. Jets pregame begins at 6 with Dan Grassa and Greg Buttle, leading up to kickoff at 7 with Bob Wischusen and Quincy Enunwa. 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Ken Daschau still coming back off jet lag, but good to be back on a 2 for Tuesday. I got a U for a Bon Jovi coming up next.
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Early morning kiss for you. No, not Seal. No, not Prince. Kiss, you know? Paul, Gene, kiss. 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

Hi, an early morning kiss at 7:40 tomorrow morning. I'm Jim Kerr. 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We've got a great kiss prize for you. 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